they were racing. Freedom! He was chasing.

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0: Cruise weather.
7: Today, partly sunny with a 50% chance of spotty showers. Wind west northwest 15 to 25, high 21. Tonight, clearing. Wind northwest 5 to 15, low 9. Tomorrow, mostly sunny. Wind northwest 10 to 20, high 23. Overnight, low 12. Tuesday, partly sunny with a 40% chance of scattered afternoon showers and thunderstorms. Wind northwest 10 to 20, high 24. Wednesday, partly sunny with a 30% chance of isolated showers, high 21. Thursday, partly sunny with a 30% chance of scattered late-day showers and thunderstorms, high 23.
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4: Tonight, 40% chance of isolated showers, then clearing, wind northwest 5 to 15, low 9. Tomorrow, mostly sunny, wind northwest 10 to 20, high 23, overnight low 12. Tuesday, partly sunny with a 40% chance of scattered afternoon showers and thunderstorms, wind northwest 10 to 20, high 22. Wednesday, partly sunny with a 30% chance of isolated showers, high 21. Thursday, partly sunny with a 30% chance of scattered late-day showers and thunderstorms, high 23.
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4: Cruise weather.
5: Tonight, 40% chance of isolated showers, then clearing. Wind northwest 5 to 15, low 9. Tomorrow, mostly sunny. Wind northwest 10 to 20, high 23. Overnight, low 12. Tuesday, partly sunny with a 40% chance of scattered afternoon showers and thunderstorms. Wind northwest 10 to 20, high 22. Wednesday, partly sunny with a 30% chance of isolated showers, high 21. Thursday, partly sunny with a 30% chance of scattered late day showers and thunderstorms, high 23.
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Oh, yeah. Oh, my God. 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Right there. Yes, that's the spot. 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I was just scratching my mosquito bites. Cruise FM.

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5: Tonight, 40% chance of isolated showers, then clearing. Wind northwest 5 to 15, low 9. Tomorrow, mostly sunny. Wind northwest 10 to 20, high 23. Overnight, low 12. Tuesday, partly sunny with a 40% chance of scattered afternoon showers and thunderstorms. Wind northwest 10 to 20, high 22. Wednesday, partly sunny with a 30% chance of isolated showers, high 21. Thursday, partly sunny with a 30% chance of scattered late day showers and thunderstorms, high 23.
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0: 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Oh, oh, yeah, yeah.
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3: Tonight, 40% chance of isolated showers, then clearing, wind northwest 5 to 15, low 9. Tomorrow, mostly sunny, wind northwest 10 to 20, high 23, overnight low 12. Tuesday, partly sunny with a 40% chance of scattered afternoon showers and thunderstorms, wind northwest 10 to 20, high 22. Wednesday, partly sunny with a 30% chance of isolated showers, high 21. Thursday, partly sunny with a 30% chance of scattered late day showers and thunderstorms, high 23.
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0: 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Look, if it's great, we play it. 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
2: Cruise weather.
3: Tonight, 40% chance of isolated showers, then clearing. Wind northwest 5 to 15, low 9. Tomorrow, mostly sunny. Wind northwest 10 to 20, high 23. Overnight, low 12. Tuesday, partly sunny with a 40% chance of scattered afternoon showers and thunderstorms. Wind northwest 10 to 20, high 22. Wednesday, partly sunny with a 30% chance of isolated showers, high 21. Thursday, partly sunny with a 30% chance of scattered late day showers and thunderstorms, high 23.
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1: Overnight, 40% chance of isolated showers and clearing, wind northwest 5 to 15, low 9. Later today, mostly sunny, wind northwest 10 to 20, high 23, overnight low 12. Tomorrow, partly sunny, with a 40% chance of scattered afternoon showers and thunderstorms, wind northwest 10 to 20, high 22. Wednesday, partly sunny, with a 30% chance of isolated showers, high 21. Thursday, partly sunny, with a 30% chance of scattered late-day showers and thunderstorms, high 23.
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Oh, got him. Thank goodness. 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
1: Cruise weather.
2: Overnight, 40% chance of isolated showers, then clearing. Wind northwest, 5 to 15, low 9. Later today, mostly sunny. Wind northwest, 10 to 20, high 23, overnight low 12. Tomorrow, partly sunny with a 40% chance of scattered afternoon showers and thunderstorms. Wind northwest, 10 to 20, high 22. Wednesday, partly sunny with a 30% chance of isolated showers, high 21. Thursday, partly sunny with a 30% chance of scattered late-day showers and thunderstorms, high 23.
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1: Cruise weather.
2: Overnight, 40% chance of isolated showers, then clearing. Wind northwest 5 to 15, low 9. Later today, mostly sunny. Wind northwest 10 to 20, high 23. Overnight, low 12. Tomorrow, partly sunny with a 40% chance of scattered afternoon showers and thunderstorms. Wind northwest 10 to 20, high 22. Wednesday, partly sunny with a 30% chance of isolated showers, high 21. Thursday, partly sunny with a 30% chance of scattered late-day showers and thunderstorms, high 23.
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0: 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Cruise weather.
1: Overnight, 40% chance of isolated showers and clearing. Wind northwest 5 to 15, low 9. Later today, mostly sunny. Wind northwest 10 to 20, high 23. Overnight, low 12. Tomorrow, partly sunny with a 40% chance of scattered afternoon showers and thunderstorms. Wind northwest 10 to 20, high 22. Wednesday, partly sunny with a 30% chance of isolated showers, high 21. Thursday, partly sunny with a 30% chance of scattered late day showers and thunderstorms, high 23.
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Yay! Got him! 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

0: 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Cruise weather.
1: Overnight, 40% chance of isolated showers and clearing. Wind northwest 5 to 15, low 9. Later today, mostly sunny. Wind northwest 10 to 20, high 23. Overnight, low 12. Tomorrow, partly sunny with a 40% chance of scattered afternoon showers and thunderstorms. Wind northwest 10 to 20, high 22. Wednesday, partly sunny with a 30% chance of isolated showers, high 21. Thursday, partly sunny with a 30% chance of scattered late-day showers and thunderstorms, high 23.
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1: Good morning, it's Grace Colgan going with you this morning with your cruise weather. Today in Yorkton, it's going to be partly to mainly sunny with winds from the north-northwest at 10 to 20K and a high of 21 degrees. Tonight's partly cloudy, a low of 11 overnight. Tomorrow, partly sunny, a 30% chance of isolated showers, high of 21, low of 10. Wednesday, partly sunny with a high of 21 as well. Thursday, partly mainly sunny, believe it or not, also a high of 21. And Friday, an 80% chance of rain with a high of 18 degrees. Around the region right now, it is 11 degrees in Wynyard, Wadena, and Kelvington, 10 degrees in Swan River, 7 in Roblin and Russell, and 6 degrees in Broadview and Mooseman. Clear skies in the Yorkton Melville area right now. Winds coming from the west-southwest at 8 kilometers an hour. It's quite humid out there, 96%. The temperature is 9 degrees.
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That's Weezer getting us going on 94.1 Cruise FM. It's Grayson Cole back with you. Big thank you to Travis for filling in last week while Reader was off on news and I was off on my summer week off. Of course, starting up this week, Reader is in his 2 weeks off and he'll be back at the end of that. Finally, we'll be able to hear someone else on the radio besides me in the morning. Just got back from a week off myself. It was maybe not as relaxing as I'd hoped it would be. Gonna have to work up the nerve, talk about exactly what happened, but yeah, stay tuned for that. Maybe this next song can be a little bit of an indication about how I'm feeling.

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1: Saskatoon police say all traffic restrictions are lifted following a fatal crash yesterday morning at Highway 16 and Boychuk Drive. 27-year-old Saskatoon man died after his westbound pickup truck crashed. Police say he was the only person inside the vehicle. The Manitoba government is giving $100,000 to a food program in Northwest Winnipeg's Weston neighborhood. The funding will upgrade the International Society of Krishna Consciousness Manitoba's Food for Life kitchen, helping them prepare over 500 free plant-based meals every week. Saskatoon firefighters used a ladder and specialized equipment to rescue a person trapped waist-deep in mud yesterday afternoon. The local fire department says the victim was safely pulled from a southwestern slough and transported to hospital, but their injuries remain unknown. In sports, the Prairie Football Conference season opened with two massive blowouts yesterday. Saskatoon Hilltops rolled over the Winnipeg Rifles on the road, cruising to a big 38-13 victory. Meanwhile, the Regina Thunder obliterated the Edmonton Wildcats 56-1. Now, your cruise forecast. Partly to mostly sunny today with north-northwest winds of 10 to 20 kilometers an hour and a high of 21. Tonight, partly cloudy, southeast wind of 10 to 20 kilometers an hour and a low of 11. Partly sunny with a 30% chance of isolated showers tomorrow and a 10 to 20 kilometer an hour wind from the north-northeast. Expect a daytime high of 21 tomorrow and an overnight low of 10. Wednesday, partly sunny and a high of 21. Partly to mostly sunny on Thursday and a high of 21. And Friday, an 80% chance of rain and a high of 18. Now, we'll look at the current temperatures. In Swan River, it is 10 degrees at this hour. 8 in Shoal Lake and Russell, 7 in Roblin, 6 degrees in Broadview and Mooseman, 11 in Wynyard, Wadena, and Kelvington. In the Yorkton-Melville area, clear skies with a west-southwest wind of 8 kilometers an hour. The relative humidity is 96% and it's 9 degrees. Local news available anytime at sasktoday.ca. I'm Stephen Wilson, and that's Cruise News.
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0: Mission Control, we're locked in and ready to go. Stand by for launch. Everybody get your hands up. Check it out. Oh, yeah.
2: Oh, well, anyway, that's the first time that's ever happened to me. I swear.
0: We're Cruise FM.

Maybe not the highway to hell, but there were a bunch of races on the road on Saturday for the Rally Around the Mill at the Brick Mill Heritage Site. Just wanted to give a big shout out to everybody who took part this year. It sounded like it was a pretty great time. Of course, we got to chat about it in the lead up to the event. Got to chat with the organizers, got to talk about the mill as they are working towards their grand opening a little bit later this year. Of course, they are just a great organization, really showcasing this fantastic part of our community. And if you want details on everything they've got going on in the future after this rally, you can go onto their website, yorktonflourmill.ca.

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Other big news on Saturday, Canada going 8-1 against the U.S. at the Linka Gretzky Cup on Saturday to take home the win and take home the cup. Always good. Always a great feeling when, you know, the Canadian team wins. Even better when we're winning against the United States. I think this year I've been very clear about my opinions on that sort of rivalry and exactly where it should go, which is to say, to Canada every single time. Huge shout out to every athlete who took place in the event, of course, but it's an especially big one to our Canadian players.

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1: Community safety officers in Yorkton may soon be able to screen for impaired drivers. City Council is reviewing a new policy to allow officers to use approved screening devices. The necessary equipment and training will cost the city $2,000. A judge in Saskatoon has convicted two men of human trafficking after they exploited a vulnerable woman from Bangladesh. Mohammed Masoom and Sohail Haider were found guilty following a seven-week trial. Masoom was also convicted of sexually assaulting the female victim. The Manitoba government is providing $100,000 to St. John the Baptist Ukrainian Catholic Church in Fork River. The money aims to protect the historic landmark. Officials say it will ensure this spiritual gathering place remains stable for future generations. In sports, the Saskatoon Berries and Sylvan Lake Gulls are both moving on in the Western Canadian Baseball League playoffs. Saskatoon eliminating the Regina Red Sox 5-3, while Sylvan Lake edged the Lethbridge Bulls 3-2 in their deciding games. Now, your cruise forecast. Partly to mostly sunny today with north-northwest winds of 10 to 20 kilometers an hour and a high of 21. Tonight, partly cloudy, southeast wind of 10 to 20 kilometers an hour and a low of 11. Partly sunny with a 30% chance of isolated showers tomorrow and 10 to 20 kilometer an hour winds from the north-northeast. Expect a daytime high of 21 tomorrow and an overnight low of 10. Wednesday, partly sunny and a high of 21. Partly to mostly sunny on Thursday and a high of 21. And Friday, an 80% chance of rain and a high of 18 degrees. Now, we'll look at the current temperatures. In Swan River, 10 degrees, 7 in Shoal Lake and Russell, 8 in Roblin, 6 degrees in Broadview and Moosomin, and 10 in Wynyard, Wadena, and Kelvington. In the Yorkton-Melville area, sunshine with a southwest breeze of 5 kilometers an hour. The relative humidity is 98% and it's 9 degrees. Local news available anytime at SaskToday.ca. I'm Stephen Wilson, and that's Cruise News.
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2: The Kenora Cruisers annual Show and Shine is coming up on Saturday, August 15th from 11 to 4 at King George Park on Main Street in Kenora. 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Entry is free. Once again, that's the Kenora Cruisers annual Show and Shine coming up Saturday, August 15th from 11 to 4 at King George Park in Kenora.
0: If you have an upcoming event or need more info on what's happening around the parkland, head on over to cruiseyorkton.com.
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0: 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Until I can't see my phone screen. Glare. Stupid glare. So like 3.5 minutes tops. 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If anyone's looking for me, I'll be inside.

That's the Men at Work on 94.1 Cruise FM, and it is once again time to send you away somewhere for free. That's right. 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So if you want to get yourself some tickets to the show, $2,000 in spending cash with a place to crash and cash for gas, make sure you're listening out for those Rush songs before everyone that plays here on Cruise FM. We'll be telling you a keyword. All you got to do is text that into our number, 306-783-3699, and get entered to win. 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

Well, it is a clear and sunny morning in Yorkton. We are expecting it to stay that way today, at least partly to mainly sunny, with winds from the north-northwest at 10 to 20K and a high of 21 degrees. Tonight's going to remain partly cloudy. Those same winds coming from the southeast, 10 to 20K at a low of 11 overnight. Tomorrow, partly sunny, a 30% chance of isolated showers with a high of 21, low of 10 degrees. Wednesday, partly sunny, also a high of 21. Thursday, partly to mainly sunny. Take a wild guess what the temperature is going to be. That's right, a high of 21 as well. And then Friday, bringing an 80% chance of rain and a high of 18. Can't keep up that 21 streak all week. Right now in Yorkton, winds are coming from the southwest at 5 kilometers an hour. Humidity, 98%. The temperature is 9 degrees.

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0: That's Brian Adams on 94.1 Cruise FM. Of course, Brian Adams, Canadian icon, another Canadian icon, one that was on SNL, starred in film back in the 2000s about wearing a lot of different makeup to play a lot of different roles, and was, of course, on Wayne's World. Of course, we're talking about Dana Carvey, the Master of Disguise, who seems to have inspired at least one criminal, a real-life guy by the name of, and I swear to God I'm not joking here, Tracy Mingo, who has been arrested for robbing a bunch of different stores while dressed as a construction worker, doctor, security guard, just going through all the disguises. Remains to be seen whether or not he had a turtle costume hanging up, you know, try and get into the turtle club.
1: Am I not turtly enough for the turtle club?

Master of Disguise, truly, and not a good movie by any stretch of the imagination, but definitely an incredible one. Maybe you'll move on to some of Dana Carvey's compatriots' work, Mike Myers, and decide to go into the International Man of Mystery game instead of robbing stores from now on. Gonna be a nice turning of the leaf.

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1: Yorkton Mayor Aaron Keenly recently returning from a United Nations forum in New York City. He used the international trip to advocate for federal funding to replace the aging wastewater treatment plant in town. City Council will review his report tonight. Trained pharmacists in Manitoba can now prescribe and administer eligible birth control. The province has expanded their scope of practice. Health Minister Uzoma Asegwara says this change makes it much easier for residents to access reproductive health care close to home. Saskatoon firefighters used a ladder and specialized equipment to rescue a person trapped waist deep in mud yesterday afternoon. The local fire department says the victim was safely pulled from a southwestern slough, transported to hospital, but their injuries remain unknown. In sports, the North Battleford Beavers capturing gold at the Senior AA Tier 2 Provincial Baseball Championships yesterday, beating the Sault Coates Lakers 7-1. In Major League Baseball action, the Toronto Blue Jays fell 7-6 against Philadelphia in 12 innings. Now, your cruise forecast, partly to mostly sunny today with north-northwest winds of 10 to 20 kilometers an hour and a high of 21. Tonight, partly cloudy, southeast wind of 10 to 20 kilometers an hour and a low of 11. Partly sunny with a 30% chance of isolated showers tomorrow, 10 to 20 kilometers an hour winds from the north-northeast, and expect a daytime high of 21 tomorrow and an overnight low of 10. Wednesday, partly sunny and a high of 21. Partly to mostly sunny on Thursday and a high of 21. And Friday, an 80% chance of rain and a high of 18. Now, a look at the current temperatures in Swan River, 10 degrees at this hour, 7 in Shoal Lake and Russell, 8 in Roblin, 6 in Broadview and Mooseman, 10 degrees in Wynyard, Wadena and Kelvington. In the Yorkton-Melville area, sunshine with a southwest breeze of 5 kilometers an hour. The relative humidity is 98%. And it's 9 degrees. Local news available anytime at SaskToday.ca. I'm Stephen Wilson, and that's Cruise News.
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University of New York has had to update their communal kitchen policies after a couple of students skinned and processed a black bear in one of the shared kitchens. Now, it's understandable that that would be kind of a blind spot in your university policies. Glad they're getting it sort of squared away. They did have to close it down for 2 days to clean and investigate it because, like, I mean, a black bear is, bears in general, quite famous for carrying a lot of parasites. Still, nothing against it. Nothing against the rules when they brought the bear in there. Props to the students for following all the appropriate guidelines. They did hunt it legally as well during hunting season, but yeah, I'd love to see the RA and who had to deal with that and be like, hey, I'm going through the rule book. Technically, there's nothing that says you can't process a black bear in the kitchen. Sort of like the whole Air Bud thing. There's nothing in the rules that say a dog can't play basketball. Although I imagine they stopped that one up just as quickly.

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You got to love to see some turnabout. I mean, every single day you hear stories about people being scammed out of this or that by some AI pretending to be a person. Well, it's about time people got scammed by a person pretending to be an AI. Yeah, this guy by the name of Tucker Bryant bought himself a billboard for chattjb.org. Yeah, TJB being his initials, that promised an AI chat, that being an average intelligence chat, where it's just a website where you can go in and type messages and he will answer them himself. There might be a delay. He will probably get most things wrong, but hey, that's the human average intelligence at work. Actually, he's ended up getting so many responses that he's letting people volunteer to message him on the site. I don't think he even makes any money off of it, so it's hard to call it a scam. Just letting people talk to a human instead of AI is honestly a net good for society. Too many people going deep into psychosis because of these things. So maybe we just need a lot more people doing this sort of reverse scam that'll save the world at least a little bit.

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1: Cruise News is a presentation of Thorsness Appliance and Bed Store. A new street in Yorkton could soon be named Legacy Lane to recognize the local co-op. The association is building a travel center at Grain Millers Drive and Highway 9 North. City Council will vote on the proposed street name tonight. Saskatoon police say all traffic restrictions were lifted following a fatal crash yesterday morning at Highway 16 and Boychuk Drive in Saskatoon. 27-year-old Saskatoon man died after his westbound pickup truck crashed. Police say he was the only person inside the vehicle. The Manitoba government giving $100,000 to a food program in Northwest Winnipeg's Weston neighborhood. The funding will upgrade the International Society of Krishna Consciousness Manitoba's Food for Life kitchen, helping them prepare over 500 free plant-based meals every week. The Prairie Football Conference season opening with two massive blowouts yesterday. Saskatoon Hilltops rolling over the Winnipeg Rifles on the road, cruising to a big 38-13 victory. Meanwhile, the Regina Thunder obliterating the Edmonton Wildcats 56-1. Cruise weather, a presentation of QP 5430, representing over 13,000 health workers in Saskatchewan. Let's work together for better wages, working conditions, and patient care. Partly to mostly sunny today, north-northwest wind 10 to 20 kilometers an hour and a high of 21. Tonight, partly cloudy, southeast wind 10 to 20 kilometers an hour, low of 11. Partly sunny, 30% chance of isolated showers tomorrow, 10 to 20 kilometer an hour wind from the north-northeast, daytime high of 21, overnight low of 10. Wednesday, partly sunny and a high of 21, partly to mostly sunny Thursday and a high of 21. Friday, 80% chance of rain and a high of 18. Looking at the current temperatures, 10 degrees in Swan River this hour, 10 in Shoal Lake and Russell, 9 in Roblin, 9 in Broadview and Mooseman, 10 in Wynyard, Wadena and Kelvington. In the Yorkton-Melville area, sunshine with a breeze of 4 kilometers an hour from the southwest. Relative humidity is 93% and it's 11 degrees. Local news available anytime at sasktoday.ca. I'm Stephen Wilson, and that's Cruise News.
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Well, some nice sunny days and not above 30 temperatures coming up. It'll be the perfect opportunity to do like Cheryl Crow says and soak up the sun. And this Thursday as well, while you're soaking up the sun, make sure you stop by Dairy Queen. It's their 24th annual Miracle Treat Day. 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So you can get yourself a sweet treat and know that you're also doing something pretty sweet while you do it. Make sure you swing on over.

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Well, it is a still sunny morning out in York, and we're expecting it to stay that way today with winds from the north-northwest at 10 to 20 k and a high of 21 degrees. Tonight's going to stay partly cloudy with winds from the southeast at 10 to 20 k and a low of 11 overnight. Tomorrow, partly sunny. We've got a 30% chance of isolated showers in the forecast, but that same high of 21 degrees, dipping to a low of 10 overnight. Wednesday, partly sunny, again a high of 21. Thursday, partly to mainly sunny with a high of 21 as well. And Friday, breaking the streak with an 80% chance of rain and a high of 18 degrees. Right now in Yorkton, winds are coming from the southwest at 4 kilometers an hour. Humidity is 93%. The temperature is 11 degrees.

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0: In the cruise court, there are many controversial statements that lead to stupid arguments. These are those arguments.
1: Welcome back once again to the cruise court. We're going to settle one of those age-old arguments. Big one this week. Is it pronounced GIF or JIF? Now, without a reader here, it's hard to put up opposing arguments, so I'm just going to pretty much argue against the wall here and say, yeah, it's GIF. It's not a word of its own. It is an acronym. It is a graphics interchange format. That's what it is. Going to the internet kind of ruins these bar arguments. But anyways, it's pronounced graphics. It's not giraffics, even if that would be infinitely better. I don't care what the creator of it said. It's not GIF. Disagree with me? Shoot us a text, 306-783-3699. Let us know what you think. Is it pronounced GIF? Is it pronounced JIF? Or do you have some completely insane way of saying it? We want to hear that too. Again, our number, 306-783-3699. You can also go online to our socials, Cruise Yorkton, on Facebook and answer there.
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1: Community safety officers in Yorkton may soon be able to screen for impaired drivers. City Council reviewing a new policy to allow officers to use approved screening devices. The necessary equipment and training will cost the city $2,000. A judge in Saskatoon has convicted two men of human trafficking after they exploited a vulnerable woman from Bangladesh. Mohammed Masoom and Sahel Haider were found guilty following a seven-week trial. Masoom was also convicted of sexually assaulting the female victim. The Manitoba government is providing $100,000 to St. John the Baptist Ukrainian Catholic Church in Fork River. The money aims to protect the historic landmark. Officials say it will ensure the spiritual gathering place remains stable for future generations. In sports, the Saskatoon Berries and Sylvan Lake Gulls are both moving on in the Western Canadian Baseball League playoffs. Saskatoon eliminated the Regina Red Sox 5-3, while Sylvan Lake edged the Lethbridge Bulls 3-2 in their deciding games. Now, your cruise forecast. Partly to mostly sunny today with north-northwest winds of 10 to 20 kilometers an hour and a high of 21. Tonight, partly cloudy, southeast wind of 10 to 20 kilometers an hour and a low of 11. Partly sunny with a 30% chance of isolated showers tomorrow and 10 to 20 kilometer an hour winds from the north-northeast. Expect a daytime high of 21 tomorrow and an overnight low of 10. Wednesday, partly sunny and a high of 21. Partly to mostly sunny on Thursday and a high of 21. And Friday, an 80% chance of rain and a high of 18. Now, we'll look at the current temperatures. It is 10 degrees in Swan River at this hour, 10 in Shoal Lake and Russell, 9 in Roblin. It's also 9 degrees in Broadview and Mooseman, and 10 in Wynyard, Wadena, and Kelvington. In the Yorkton-Melville area, sunshine with a breeze of 4 kilometers an hour from the southwest. The relative humidity is 93% and it's 11 degrees. Local news available anytime at sasktoday.ca. I'm Stephen Wilson. That's Cruise News.
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2: The Kenora Cruisers annual show and shine is coming up on Saturday, August 15th from 11 to 4 at King George Park on Main Street in Kenora. It's one of the largest car shows in eastern Saskatchewan. There'll be door prizes, trophies, live entertainment, vendors, day-long street fest with food and beer gardens, and so much more. Entry is free. Once again, that's the Kenora Cruisers annual show and shine coming up Saturday, August 15th from 11 to 4 at King George Park in Kenora.
0: If you have an upcoming event or need more info on what's happening around the parkland, head on over to cruiseyorkton.com.
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Well, I mentioned earlier this morning when I was getting started that my week off wasn't exactly the greatest. You know, there's a mix of things. I'd put aside some time to work on the van. You know, I've talked about my van quite a bit and didn't end up doing anything. And then I felt really bad about not doing anything. And then I didn't really feel all that bad about it at all when on Saturday I rolled my van. Yep, that's the sign that you need to be back to work and not doing whatever you're doing. It's honestly doesn't look half bad. I was on my way to a family reunion and just gravel roads, you know how it is. I will say it was kind of fun flipping it back over. Shout out to the family that rolled up. My dad, who had to abandon the pig that they were cooking, didn't turn out too bad. Charred skin a little bit, but it was still good afterwards. He had it on very quickly, and then my uncle rolled up with some of my cousin's husbands, and they got us back on our feet. It was actually quite funny. My dad and I were setting up to try and tie a rope to anywhere on the chassis to try and flip it back onto its wheels, and then the cousins-in-laws come along, and we pushed it. Just by hand, flipped the thing, and honestly, I mean, it sucks. It really sucks. You got to go through insurance, probably write off whatever. But it's fun getting to flip a vehicle. Again, big shout out to the family. Definitely. I mean, I was on my way to the family reunion, so there was nothing chemical about it. Definitely had a few drinks afterwards, though, to numb the pain, really. So if you'd like to show off your ride so I can live vicariously through you now that I probably no longer have one, shoot us a text, 306-783-3699 for Cruise FM shows your ride, I guess. And then I can maybe dull my pain a little bit more.

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0: Cruz

GTA 6 coming out later this year, going to be probably the biggest pop culture event of the decade. I don't know, maybe Ventures could come up for it. But it's going to be coming out, and Rockstar, the company behind it, is going to be releasing an extended look at it later this month. That's coming to Netflix and YouTube on August 27th. And honestly, the amount of trailers they put out for this game, why not just release the goddamn game? Like, it's not going to be finished when they put it out anyways. No game is nowadays. Everything needs that day one, day two, day 10 patch. Just put it out early and then fix the bugs as they come up. Play whack-a-mole with it like they're going to be doing, like I said, anyways. I don't know what I'm complaining about. I don't even have something to play it on. I sold my PS5 a couple years ago, so I'm just kind of hating from outside the club right now. I don't know. It'd be fun to watch everybody else deal with the stuff on release day when I watch stuff on YouTube, I guess.

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1: Yorkton Mayor Aaron Keenly recently returning from a United Nations forum in New York City. He used the international trip to advocate for federal funding to replace the aging wastewater treatment plant in town. City Council will review his report tonight. Trained pharmacists in Manitoba can now prescribe and administer eligible birth control. The province expanding their scope of practice. Health Minister Uzoma Asegwara says this change makes it much easier for residents to access reproductive health care close to home. Saskatoon firefighters used a ladder and specialized equipment to rescue a person trapped waist-deep in mud yesterday afternoon. The local fire department says the victim was safely pulled from a southwestern slough and transported to hospital, but their injuries remain unknown. In sports, the North Battleford Beavers capturing gold at the Senior AA Tier 2 Provincial Baseball Championships yesterday, beating the Salt Coast Lakers 7-1. In Major League Baseball action, the Toronto Blue Jays fell 7-6 against Philadelphia in 12 innings. 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Partly to mostly sunny today with north-northwest winds 10 to 20 kilometers an hour and a high of 21. Tonight, partly cloudy, southeast wind of 10 to 20 kilometers an hour and a low of 11. Partly sunny with a 30% chance of isolated showers tomorrow, 10 to 20 kilometer an hour winds from the north-northeast. Expect a daytime high of 21, overnight low of 10. Wednesday, partly sunny and a high of 21. Partly to mostly sunny on Thursday and a high of 21. And Friday, an 80% chance of rain and a high of 18. Now, we'll look at the current temperatures. In Swan River, it's 15 degrees at this hour, 13 in Shoal Lake and Russell, 11 in Roblin, 12 degrees in Broadview and Mooseman, 14 in Wynyard, Wadena, and Kelvington. In the Yorkton-Melville area, clear skies with a west wind of 8 kilometers an hour. The relative humidity is 90% and it's currently 14 degrees. Local news available anytime at sasktoday.ca. I'm Stephen Wilson, and that's Cruise News.
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So, getting the week off to a better start than the way it ended, I got to go and see the new Spider-Man movie, Brand New Day, and it's pretty good. I mean, I think people are saying it's the greatest Spider-Man movie since Spider-Man 2, or... Actually, no, they're not wrong. I forgot how mostly... not great that run of movies has been. It's a pretty good movie. If you're a fan of Tom Holland, I know I certainly am, then you will really enjoy it. And yeah, getting to see the Punisher in a movie with Spider-Man, it's wild. And the Hulk's there too, and then other characters that I was less thrilled about seeing, but still, good movie. I mean, obviously a very successful movie. It's hitting billions of dollars at the box office. It's expecting it like $2 billion by the end of it, or a bit over. And it's also the second fastest movie to hit $1 billion globally after, naturally, Avengers Endgame. But still, superhero fatigue be damned. People like themselves a Spider-Man movie. And honestly, can you blame them?

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0: still sunny out there and temperatures continuing to rise. We are expecting it to be partly to mainly sunny today with winds from the north-northwest at 10 to 20K and a high of 21 degrees. Tonight, seeing partly cloudy skies, winds from the southeast, 10 to 20K, and a low of 11 overnight. Tomorrow, partly sunny. We're seeing a 30% chance of isolated showers with a high of 21, low of 10. Wednesday, partly sunny, another high of 21. Thursday, partly to mainly sunny, yet another high of 21. And then Friday, breaking the streak with an 80% chance of rain and a high of 18 degrees. Still pretty nice temperatures and weather for most of the week. Right now in Yorkton, winds are coming from the west at 8 kilometers an hour. Humidity is 90%. The temperature is 14 degrees.
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Well, if you missed it in the last hour, we played our very first keyword for Cruise FM and Ozone's Cruise Rush Road Trip. That's right. We're sending some lucky listener away to see Rush with a friend. December 10th, Edmonton at Rogers Place. It is going to be a fantastic time. And we're going to get you tickets to the show, $2,000 in spending cash, place to crash, and gas money. So you have got absolutely nothing to worry about that weekend. Make sure you're listening for those Rush songs. We've got three more keywords to play today and four more every day for the next, up until the middle of September. So you've got plenty of chances to get entered in. Make sure you got our number saved, 306-783-3699. 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
1: A new street in Yorkton could soon be named Legacy Lane to recognize the local co-op. The association is building a travel center at Grain Millers Drive and Highway 9 North. City Council will vote on the proposed street name tonight. Saskatoon police say all the traffic restrictions were lifted following a fatal crash yesterday morning at Highway 16 and Boychuk Drive. A 27-year-old Saskatoon man died after his westbound pickup truck crashed. Police say he was the only person inside the vehicle. The Manitoba government is giving $100,000 to a food program in Northwest Winnipeg's Weston neighborhood. The funding will upgrade the International Society of Krishna Consciousness Manitoba's Food for Life kitchen, helping them prepare over 500 free plant-based meals every week. In sports, the Prairie Football Conference season opened with two massive blowouts yesterday. The Saskatoon Hilltops rolled over the Winnipeg Rifles on the road, cruising to a big 38-13 victory. Meanwhile, the Regina Thunder obliterated the Edmonton Wildcats 56-1. Now your cruise forecast. Partly to mostly sunny today with north-northwest winds of 10 to 20 kilometers an hour and a high of 21. Tonight, partly cloudy, southeast wind of 10 to 20 kilometers an hour and a low of 11. Partly sunny with a 30% chance of isolated showers tomorrow and 10 to 20 kilometer an hour wind from the north-northeast. Expect a daytime high of 21 tomorrow and an overnight low of 10. Wednesday, partly sunny and a high of 21. Partly to mostly sunny on Thursday and a high of 21. And Friday, an 80% chance of rain and a high of 18. Now, we'll look at the current temperatures. In Swan River, it's 15 degrees at this hour, 13 in Shoal Lake and Russell, 11 degrees in Roblin, 12 in Broadview and Moosomin, and 14 degrees in Wynyard, Wadena, and Kelvington. In the Yorkton-Melville area, clear skies with a west wind of 8 kilometers an hour. The relative humidity is 90% and it's currently 14 degrees. Local news available anytime at sasktoday.ca. I'm Stephen Wilson, and that's Cruise News.
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2: 1999's American Psycho by Canadian band Treble Charger hit Big Shiny Tunes 5 after peaking at number 4 on Canada's rock chart. The song was nominated for Best Single at the 2001 Juno Awards and peaked when it was used in the direct-to-video movie American Pie Band Camp and featured in the movie Dude, Where's My Car? Here's Treble Charger with their one-hit wonder, it's American Psycho.

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Prism makes rainbow. The only color that matters on that rainbow really is the color green of the Rough Riders. Of course, we love to give away chances to go and see the Rough Riders live and in person at Mosaic Stadium. But not often do we get the chance to give you a chance to see the Riders from one of the booths. 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But that is exactly what we are giving away at the Rider Suite giveaway. All you have to do is text in the keyword that you hear on the next Riders broadcast. 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There will be a promo during that game that will tell you what exactly you are going to have to text in. Only way to know is to listen in, though. Of course, you can also listen to them online. And make sure you've got our number saved. Text in 306-783-3690.

New season of Ted Lasso got going on Wednesday, and I mean, maybe getting going is a bit of an overstatement. Not a whole bunch happens, just a lot of setting up what's going to happen and be interesting. I mean, it's a fun episode. It's fun. Get to see all your favorite characters again, or at least most of the favorite characters. Most of them were left behind. In England, this one took place entirely within Kansas, except for some bits in Missouri. Still don't get that one myself. But anyways, a bit of a slow start. Reviews are coming in for the rest of the season, though, and they say that it is pretty great. So if you enjoyed the rest of Ted Lasso, you're probably going to enjoy the rest of this season. Hopefully, though, it does pick up and get at least a little bit more exciting. Hopefully.

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That's Platinum Blonde to wrap up the shift this morning on 94.1 Cruise FM. It's been Grayson Solo for your mornings. Sean's coming up in the next hour to take you through your middays, taking you to him. It's Fastball.

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1: Community safety officers in Yorkton may soon be able to screen for impaired drivers. City Council is reviewing a new policy to allow officers to use approved screening devices. The necessary equipment and training will cost the city $2,000. A judge in Saskatoon has convicted two men of human trafficking after they exploited a vulnerable woman from Bangladesh. Mohammed Masoom and Sahal Haider were found guilty following a seven-week trial. Masoom was also convicted of sexually assaulting the female victim. The Manitoba government is providing $100,000 to St. John the Baptist Ukrainian Catholic Church in Fork River. The money aims to protect the historic landmark. Officials say it will ensure the spiritual gathering place remains stable for future generations. In sports, the Saskatoon Berries and Sylvan Lake Gulls are both moving on in the Western Canadian Baseball League playoffs. Saskatoon eliminated the Regina Red Sox 5-3, while Sylvan Lake edged the Lethbridge Bulls 3-2 in their deciding games. Now, your cruise forecast. Partly to mostly sunny today with north-northwest winds of 10 to 20 kilometers an hour with a high of 21. Tonight, partly cloudy, a southeast wind of 10 to 20 kilometers an hour and a low of 11. Partly sunny with a 30% chance of isolated showers tomorrow and a 10 to 20 kilometer an hour wind from the north-northeast. Expect a daytime high of 21 tomorrow and an overnight low of 10. Wednesday, partly sunny and a high of 21. Partly to mostly sunny on Thursday and a high of 21. And Friday, an 80% chance of rain and a high of 18. Now, a look at the current temperatures. In Swan River, 17 degrees at this hour, 16 in Shoal Lake and Russell, 13 degrees in Roblin, 15 in Broadview and Moosomin, and 16 degrees in Wynyard, Wadena, and Kelvington. In the Yorkton-Melville area, sunshine with a breeze of 5 kilometers an hour from the northwest with a relative humidity of 82%. The current temperature is 16 degrees. Local news available anytime at sasktoday.ca. I'm Stephen Wilson, and that's Cruise News.
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1: Yorkton Mayor Aaron Keenly recently returning from a United Nations forum in New York City. He used the international trip to advocate for federal funding to replace the aging wastewater treatment plant in town. City Council will review his report tonight. Trained pharmacists in Manitoba can now prescribe and administer eligible birth control. The province has expanded their scope of practice. Health Minister Uzoma Asegawa says this change makes it much easier for residents to access reproductive health care close to home. Saskatoon firefighters used a ladder and specialized equipment to rescue a person trapped waist deep in mud yesterday afternoon. The local fire department says the victim was pulled safely from a southwestern slough and transported to hospital, but their injuries remain unknown. In sports, the North Battleford Beavers capturing gold at the Senior AA Tier 2 Provincial Baseball Championships yesterday, beating the Salt Coast Lakers 7-1. In Major League Baseball action, the Toronto Blue Jays fell 7-6 against Philadelphia in 12 innings. Now, your cruise forecast. Partly to mostly sunny today. North-northwest winds of 10 to 20 kilometers an hour and a high of 21. Tonight, partly cloudy. Southeast wind of 10 to 20 kilometers an hour and a low of 11. Partly sunny with a 30% chance of isolated showers tomorrow and a 10 to 20 kilometer an hour wind from the north-northeast. Expect a daytime high of 21 tomorrow and an overnight low of 10. Wednesday, partly sunny and a high of 21. Partly to mostly sunny on Thursday and a high of 21. And Friday, an 80% chance of rain and a high of 18. Now a look at the current temperatures in Swan River. It is 20 degrees right now, 19 in Shoal Lake and Russell, 17 in Roblin, 16 degrees in Broadview and Mooseman, 18 in Wynyard, Wadena and Kelvington. In the Yorkton-Melville area, mainly sunny with a north-northwest wind of 11 kilometers an hour. The relative humidity is 65%. The current temperature is 19 degrees. Local news available anytime at sasktoday.ca. I'm Stephen Wilson, and that's Cruise News.
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0: despite lower overall sales. The provincial benchmark price reached $383,500, up nearly 4% from last year. Locally, Melville benchmark prices rose 6% to $162,200, while Yorkton gained 3%. Nonprofit groups in Yorkton and surrounding communities receiving quarterly provincial gaming grants. Yorkton organizations securing over $24,000, while Melville area groups got over $65,000. The funding supports local sports, culture, and community initiatives. Another court appearance has been made by two people arrested following a May 13th gas and dash on the Sioux Valley Dakota Nation. 27-year-old Megan Driscoll of Selkirk and 30-year-old Jordan Getty of Winnipeg were in Verdun Provincial Court Friday, where they were remanded in custody to September 4th. In sports, the WCBL Division Finals kick off tomorrow night. The Moose Jaw Miller Express hosts the Saskatoon Berries in the East Division Final, while in the West, the Okotoks Dogs host the Sylvan Lake Gulls. In the majors tonight, the Toronto Blue Jays host the Boston Red Sox. Now your cruise forecast. Partly to mostly sunny today with north-northwest winds of 10 to 20 kilometers an hour and a high of 21. Tonight, partly cloudy, southeast wind of 10 to 20 kilometers an hour and a low of 11. Partly sunny with a 30% chance of isolated showers tomorrow. 10 to 20 kilometer an hour winds from the north-northeast. A daytime high of 21 tomorrow and an overnight low of 10. Wednesday, partly sunny and a high of 21. Partly to mostly sunny on Thursday and a high of 21. And Friday, an 80% chance of rain and a high of 18. Now, a look at the current temperatures. In Swan River, 21 degrees at this hour, 20 in Shoal Lake and Russell, 19 in Roblin, 18 degrees in Broadview and Moosomin, 19 in Wynyard, Wadena, and Kelvington. In the Yorkton-Melville area, sunshine with a northwest wind of 8 kilometers an hour. The relative humidity is 62% and it's 20 degrees. Local news available anytime at SaskToday.ca. I'm Stephen Wilson, and that's Cruise News.
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6: Cruise weather today, mostly sunny, a northwest wind between 10 to 20 kilometers an hour, a high of 21. Tonight, partly cloudy, a southeast wind between 10 to 20, a low of 11. Tomorrow, partly sunny, isolated showers, a high of 21. Tomorrow night's low, 10. Wednesday, partly sunny, a high of 21. Thursday, mostly sunny, a high of 21. And Friday, rain likely, a high of 18. Around the region at this hour, Wynyard, Wadena, and Calvington, 19 degrees. Broadview and Moosomin, 18. Russell and Shoal Lake, 20. Roblin, 19. Swan River, 21. In the Yorkton, Melville area, it's sunny with a northwest wind, 8. The RH percentage is 51, and it's 20 degrees.
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1: I kind of hit the sweet treat jackpot the other day. 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
2: 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Today is National Lazy Day. 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
1: Cruise weather.
6: Cruise weather today, mostly sunny, a northwest wind between 10 to 20 kilometers an hour, a high of 21. Tonight, partly cloudy, a southeast wind between 10 to 20, a low of 11. Tomorrow, partly sunny, isolated showers, a high of 21. Tomorrow night's low, 10. Wednesday, partly sunny, a high of 21. Thursday, mostly sunny, a high of 21. And Friday, rain likely, a high of 18. Around the region at this hour, Wynyard, Wadena, and Calvington, 20 degrees. Broadview and Mooseman, 19. Russell and Shoal Lake, 20. Roblin, 19. Swan River, 21. In the Yorkton-Melville area, it's sunny with a northwest wind to 8. The RH percentage is 51, and it's 20 degrees.
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that mama, she got a sticking in a cameraman. 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And he's up there. What's that? Hawaiian noises. 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Oh, that is.

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1: I'm back from holidays. Evan is away on holidays. Well, today anyway. 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
12: Cruise weather today, mostly sunny and northwest wind between 10 to 20 kilometers an hour, a high of 21. Tonight, partly cloudy, a southeast wind between 10 to 20, a low of 11. Tomorrow, partly sunny, isolated showers, a high of 21. Tomorrow night's low, 10. Wednesday, partly sunny, a high of 21. Thursday, mostly sunny, a high of 21. And Friday, rain, likely a high of 18. Around the region at this hour, Wynyard, Wadena, and Calvington, 20 degrees. Broadview and Mooseman, 19. Russell and Shoal Lake, 20. Roblin, 21. Swan River, 21. In the Yorkton, Melville area, it's mainly sunny. There's a northwest wind of 4. The RH percentage is 54, and it's 20 degrees.
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Yes. Oh, yeah. Oh, my God. Yes. Yes. Yes. Right there. Yes. That's the spot. Hey. Sorry. I didn't see you there. I was just scratching my mosquito bites. Cruise FM.

Oh, we've got another road trip. The last one was Bon Jovi in Madison Square Garden. This time we're keeping it Canadian with Rush in Edmonton. Yes, your chance to see the band that you thought you'd never ever see again. But here they are, new drummer Anakin Dills alongside and doing a wonderful job. Let's face it, those are the biggest shoes to fill. The biggest shoes. Neil Peart, come on. But she's doing an awesome job. Your chance to see her live. Again, Ozone, your go-to sportsbook, giving you a chance to see Rush at Rogers Place. December 10th, we'll throw in $2,000 spending cash, a place to crash, and cash for gas. That's really hard to say because that's actually a lot of rhyming. Thank you to our wonderful sponsors, being, of course, Ozone, your go-to sportsbook, Scotty's Towing, Hancock Plumbing, Dynasty Trucks, and Call a Friend Moving. 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Bonix Auto Service and Scotty's Towing as well. You know, this is a new promo. I'm learning. I really am. You're going to text us a keyword to 306-783-3699. What's that keyword? Well, you got to listen to Cruz to find out what it is. I'm not just going to give it to you right here and right now. Okay? So text said keyword when you hear it to 306-783-3699. All the details at cruiseyorkton.com.

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0: 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Everybody get your hands up. Check it out. Oh, oh, yeah, yeah.
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4: 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It may be the middle of summer, but the SJHL news doesn't stop. Flin Flon Bombers are saying goodbye to championship coach Mike Reagan. After 20-plus seasons, he's moving on to be an assistant coach with the WHL's Kelowna Rockets. Bombers have already named his replacement. Former assistant Cole McKay will take over as head coach and GM as they try to defend their SJHL title, the first one in 33 years. Get the latest on all the local sports news at sportscage.com.
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5: 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Today, mostly sunny, a northwest wind between 10 to 20 kilometers an hour, a high of 21. Tonight, partly cloudy, a southeast wind between 10 to 20, a low of 11. Tomorrow, partly sunny, isolated showers, a high of 21. Tomorrow night's low, 10. Wednesday, partly sunny, a high of 21. Thursday, mostly sunny, a high of 21. And Friday, rain likely, a high of 18. Around the region at this hour, Wynyard, Wadena, Calvington, 20 degrees. Broadview and Mooseman, 19. Russell and Shoal Lake, 20. Roblin, 21. Swan River, 21. And in the Yorkton, Melville area, it's mainly sunny. There's a northwest wind of 4. The RH percentage is 54, and it's 20 degrees.
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1: 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New, used, up to 10 grand in rebates, no payments until 2027, bonus incentives, giveaways, great giant orange Sasquatch named Fender, who's

0: Saturday, August 15th from 11 to 4 at King George Park on Main Street in Kenora. 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
1: If you have an upcoming event or need more info on what's happening around the parkland, head on over to cruiseyorkton.com.
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still have time to show us your ride. 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I don't know. 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
9: Cruise weather is a presentation of Thorsness Appliance and Bed Store. Today, mostly sunny, a northwest wind between 10 to 20 kilometers an hour, a high of 21. Tonight, partly cloudy, a southeast wind between 10 to 20, a low of 11. Tomorrow, partly sunny, isolated showers, a high of 21. Tomorrow night's low, 10. Wednesday, partly sunny, a high of 21. Thursday, mostly sunny, a high of 21. And Friday, rain, likely a high of 18. Around the region at this hour, Wynyard, Wadena, and Calvington, 20 degrees. Broadview and Mooseman, 20. Russell and Shoal Lake, 21. Roblin, 21. Swan River, 24. In the Yorkton and Melville area, it's mostly cloudy with a west wind to 8. The RH percentage is 46, and it's 21 degrees.
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0: It's time. The Living Skies Yorkton Music Festival happening this weekend. Here we go. Friday, it kicks off with Dallas Smith, Jess Moskaluk, and Daryl Anderson. And then Saturday will be Big Sugar, Crash Test Dummies, and Econoline Crush. There are still some tickets left, but everybody's excited. They're hyped for this festival, as you should be. Living Skies Yorkton. 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
5: Cruise weather.
6: Cruise weather tonight, partly cloudy, a southeast wind between 10 to 20 kilometers an hour, a low of 11. Tomorrow, partly sunny, isolated showers, a high of 21. Tomorrow night's low, 10. Wednesday, partly sunny, a high of 21. Thursday, mostly sunny, a high of 21. And Friday, rain likely, a high of 18.
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